Infinity. The concept of something that is unlimited, endless, without bound. Infinity. The concept of something that is unlimited, endless, without bound. Music is infinity.

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I'm just a little spark. It's cool.

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1: 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'Cause we rule. Now, recognition is where I'm looking, and now recognition is where you're looking, see?

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I need all my females to stand up. 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

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Where your focus goes, your energy flows. Are you hearing me?

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I'm black like my granddaddy and my great-great-great-great-grandma.

stars, relaxing, colors, ice ones bad, lovers, shoulder pads. 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

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Forward them people can say in the comments, you might end up slapping the screen. 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When I roll town, I see shop windows with mannequins, and sometimes I feel like a mannequin. Life on display, I'm not arrogant, that's a reality. 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

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You gotta stretch.